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But I know, every day, when a man does wrong, I know I miss you, I know I miss you.

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But you know what truth is? It's that little baby you're holding, and it's that man you fought with this morning, the same one you're going to make love with.

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1: You know, baby, we've been through a lot together. I didn't mean to hurt you. I just want to say a few words before you go away. Please listen.